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I tried to the top, I've been out of shape, taking out the box, I'm an astronaut. 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I'm automatic, quarterback, I ain't talking second, pack it up, I don't panic, batter.

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1: Ladies and gentlemen, there are seven acknowledged wonders of the world. You are about to witness the eighth. 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Ladies and gentlemen, without no doubt, these are the JBs.
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He summons forgotten spirits and awakens dormant passions. Behold, the Wizard of Sound. DJ Mikey T.

Welcome in. Welcome to your weekend. It's good to see you. Polly, Chris, Alison, all our early starters. I know Paisley is lurking in the background. She's on a road trip. She's going to be in and out all night. That sounds wrong. We've got some new tunes to do tonight. 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

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How you doing, Paisley? How you doing?

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0: Sexy Beast Juice, thank you so much. Really, really appreciate that. To the reggaeton. To the reggaeton. To the reggaeton. To the reggaeton. To the reggaeton. To the reggaeton.
1: Music, please.

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Welcome to your Friday night. Wherever you are in the world, it could be Friday afternoon. Or Saturday morning.

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Hope you had an awesome time with DJ Steve. 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

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Much appreciated. Here's a brand new track. 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

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You just never know. 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Might be worth subscribing to an online database just in case. Peter, it's good to have you with us.

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Thank you so much, Holes. Much appreciated. 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

We've got the lovely Paisley lurking in the background, keeping things going.

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much. Another 100 kickies on the channel. Kings and Queens, thank you so much. It's been good to see you. I know the time difference messes us all up. Steve, once again, thank you so much, buddy. Ah, Steve. With a 500 kicks. With a full... It's a rage quit, whatever that is. Steve, thank you so much, buddy. That's a level 3 hype train. What happens?

No, we're not on tomorrow, Ricky. Night off tomorrow. Because I'm back out on the road next week. Enjoy Saturday off.

I'm doing okay. Drinking on antibiotics, so, you know, having fun. What's the worst going to happen? That's a bit of excitement, isn't it?

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DJ Mikey T Bot is in the room. DJ Ray's redeem the Paisley cam. Then nothing better. We'll do it one more time.

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the disco, yes. I'm very proud of that setup at the moment. The speakers were the last touch. Here we go, last track up from us.

So we're going to raid Ricky. He was in our chat quite a bit earlier. I can see he's on. That's where we're going. Please stick around for the raid. And of course, none of this is possible without the lovely Paisley. Big love to you, Paisley.

Guys, once again, thank you so much for joining us. It's been great to have you company. Thank you so much for your support. Thank you so much for all the kicks, all the resubscriptions, the subscriptions, the follows. You guys have been amazing.

guys, whatever you're doing for the rest of the weekend, we hope you have a good one. And of course, we are back here Wednesday night for Hump Night UK. Back to the house on Wednesday. For myself and Paisley, have a fantastic weekend. Take care. Good night.

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